0: Before you go, there's something I want you to have.
1: Oh, it's beautiful. But wait a minute, isn't this?
0: Yeah, yes it is.
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2: 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Plein de musique aussi. 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
3: Yo man.
4: Yo.
3: Open up man.
4: What do you want man?
3: My girl just caught me.
4: You made her catch you?
3: I don't know how I let this happen.
4: But who?
3: The girl next door, you know? I don't know what to do.
4: So it wasn't you.

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She's fine as hell, she's about the dough. Do a thing right on the floor. And money, money she making. Look at the way she's shaking. Make you wanna touch her, wanna taste her. Have you lusting for her? No, I'm crazy, face it.

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1: I'm the party application rocking just like that.
0: This is International Big Mega Radio Smasher.
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